0: Radio 1.
1: Ask for money and get advice. 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I'm from the dirty, but that Chico nice. Y'all call it a moment, I call it life.

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Say you'll stay with me tonight.

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